0: Partly cloudy skies, low to mid-70s overnight tonight. Winds will be light out of the east-southeast. It'll be a partly sunny Monday, middle to upper 80s. Partly cloudy with isolated showers and thunderstorms Monday night, low to mid-70s. Partly sunny with a risk of showers and storms Tuesday, mainly in the afternoon, middle to upper 80s. Spotty showers and thunderstorms, middle to upper 80s on Wednesday. I'm Precision Weather Meteorologist Russ Murley for St. Augustine's local news.
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0: Partly cloudy skies, low to mid-70s overnight tonight. Winds will be light out of the east-southeast. It'll be a partly sunny Monday, middle to upper 80s. Partly cloudy with isolated showers and thunderstorms Monday night, low to mid-70s. Partly sunny with a risk of showers and storms Tuesday, mainly in the afternoon, middle to upper 80s. Spotty showers and thunderstorms, middle to upper 80s on Wednesday. I'm Precision Weather Meteorologist Russ Murley for St. Augustine's Local News.
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0: Partly cloudy skies, low to mid-70s overnight tonight. Winds will be light out of the east-southeast. It'll be a partly sunny Monday, middle to upper 80s. Partly cloudy with isolated showers and thunderstorms Monday night, low to mid-70s. Partly sunny with a risk of showers and storms Tuesday, mainly in the afternoon, middle to upper 80s. Spotty showers and thunderstorms, middle to upper 80s on Wednesday. I'm Precision Weather Meteorologist Russ Murley for St. Augustine's local news.
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0: Partly cloudy skies, low to mid-70s overnight tonight. Winds will be light out of the east-southeast. It'll be a partly sunny Monday, middle to upper 80s. Partly cloudy with isolated showers and thunderstorms Monday night, low to mid-70s. Partly sunny with a risk of showers and storms Tuesday, mainly in the afternoon, middle to upper 80s. Spotty showers and thunderstorms, middle to upper 80s on Wednesday. I'm Precision Weather Meteorologist Russ Murley for St. Augustine's Local News.
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0: Partly cloudy skies, low to mid-70s overnight tonight. Winds will be light out of the east-southeast. It'll be a partly sunny Monday, middle to upper 80s. Partly cloudy with isolated showers and thunderstorms Monday night, low to mid-70s. Partly sunny with a risk of showers and storms Tuesday, mainly in the afternoon, middle to upper 80s. Spotty showers and thunderstorms, middle to upper 80s on Wednesday. I'm Precision Weather Meteorologist Russ Murley for St. Augustine's local news.
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0: Partly cloudy skies, low to mid-70s overnight tonight. Winds will be light out of the east-southeast. It'll be a partly sunny Monday, middle to upper 80s. Partly cloudy with isolated showers and thunderstorms Monday night, low to mid-70s. Partly sunny with a risk of showers and storms Tuesday, mainly in the afternoon, middle to upper 80s. Spotty showers and thunderstorms, middle to upper 80s on Wednesday. I'm Precision Weather Meteorologist Russ Murley for St. Augustine's Local News.
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0: Partly cloudy skies, low to mid 70s overnight tonight. Winds will be light out of the east-southeast. It'll be a partly sunny Monday, middle to upper 80s. Partly cloudy with isolated showers and thunderstorms Monday night, low to mid 70s. Partly sunny with a risk of showers and storms Tuesday, mainly in the afternoon, middle to upper 80s. Spotty showers and thunderstorms, middle to upper 80s on Wednesday. I'm Precision Weather Meteorologist Russ Murley for St. Augustine's local news.
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0: Partly cloudy skies, low to mid-70s overnight tonight. Winds will be light out of the east-southeast. It'll be a partly sunny Monday, middle to upper 80s. Partly cloudy with isolated showers and thunderstorms Monday night, low to mid-70s. Partly sunny with a risk of showers and storms Tuesday, mainly in the afternoon, middle to upper 80s. Spotty showers and thunderstorms, middle to upper 80s on Wednesday. I'm Precision Weather Meteorologist Russ Murley for St. Augustine's Local News.
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0: Partly cloudy skies, low to mid-70s overnight tonight. Winds will be light out of the east-southeast. It'll be a partly sunny Monday, middle to upper 80s. Partly cloudy with isolated showers and thunderstorms Monday night, low to mid-70s. Partly sunny with a risk of showers and storms Tuesday, mainly in the afternoon, middle to upper 80s. Spotty showers and thunderstorms, middle to upper 80s on Wednesday. I'm Precision Weather Meteorologist Russ Murley for St. Augustine's local storms, middle to upper 80s on Wednesday. I'm Precision Weather Meteorologist Russ Murley for St. Augustine's local news. Spotty showers and thunderstorms, middle to upper 80s on Wednesday. I'm Precision Weather Meteorologist Russ Murley for St. Augustine's local news.
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0: Partly cloudy skies, low to mid-70s overnight tonight. Winds will be light out of the east-southeast. It'll be a partly sunny Monday, middle to upper 80s. Partly cloudy with isolated showers and thunderstorms Monday night, low to mid-70s. Partly sunny with a risk of showers and storms Tuesday, mainly in the afternoon, middle to upper 80s. Spotty showers and thunderstorms, middle to upper 80s on Wednesday. I'm Precision Weather Meteorologist Russ Murley for St. Augustine's local news.
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0: Partly cloudy skies, low to mid 70s overnight tonight. Winds will be light out of the east-southeast. It'll be a partly sunny Monday, middle to upper 80s. Partly cloudy with isolated showers and thunderstorms Monday night, low to mid 70s. Partly sunny with a risk of showers and storms Tuesday, mainly in the afternoon, middle to upper 80s. Spotty showers and thunderstorms, middle to upper 80s on Wednesday. I'm Precision Weather Meteorologist Russ Murley for St. Augustine's local news.
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0: Partly cloudy skies, low to mid 70s overnight tonight. Winds will be light out of the east-southeast. It'll be a partly sunny Monday, middle to upper 80s. Partly cloudy with isolated showers and thunderstorms Monday night, low to mid 70s. Partly sunny with the risk of showers and storms Tuesday, mainly in the afternoon, middle to upper 80s. Spotty showers and thunderstorms, middle to upper 80s on Wednesday. I'm Precision Weather Meteorologist Russ Murley for St. Augustine's local news.
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0: Partly cloudy skies, low to mid-70s overnight tonight. Winds will be light out of the east-southeast. It'll be a partly sunny Monday, middle to upper 80s. Partly cloudy with isolated showers and thunderstorms Monday night, low to mid-70s. Partly sunny with a risk of showers and storms Tuesday, mainly in the afternoon, middle to upper 80s. Spotty showers and thunderstorms, middle to upper 80s on Wednesday. I'm Precision Weather Meteorologist Russ Murley for St. Augustine's local news.
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0: Partly cloudy skies, low to mid 70s overnight tonight. Winds will be light out of the east-southeast. It'll be a partly sunny Monday, middle to upper 80s. Partly cloudy with isolated showers and thunderstorms Monday night, low to mid 70s. Partly sunny with a risk of showers and storms Tuesday, mainly in the afternoon, middle to upper 80s. Spotty showers and thunderstorms, middle to upper 80s on Wednesday. I'm Precision Weather Meteorologist Russ Murley for St. Augustine's local news.
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0: Partly cloudy skies, low to mid-70s overnight tonight. Winds will be light out of the east-southeast. It'll be a partly sunny Monday, middle to upper 80s. Partly cloudy with isolated showers and thunderstorms Monday night, low to mid-70s. Partly sunny with a risk of showers and storms Tuesday, mainly in the afternoon, middle to upper 80s. Spotty showers and thunderstorms, middle to upper 80s on Wednesday. I'm Precision Weather Meteorologist Russ Murley for St. Augustine's local news.
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0: Partly cloudy skies, low to mid-70s overnight tonight. Winds will be light out of the east-southeast. It'll be a partly sunny Monday, middle to upper 80s. Partly cloudy with isolated showers and thunderstorms Monday night, low to mid-70s. Partly sunny with a risk of showers and storms Tuesday, mainly in the afternoon, middle to upper 80s. Spotty showers and thunderstorms, middle to upper 80s on Wednesday. I'm Precision Weather Meteorologist Russ Murley for St. Augustine's Local News.
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0: Partly cloudy skies, low to mid-70s overnight tonight. Winds will be light out of the east-southeast. It'll be a partly sunny Monday, middle to upper 80s. Partly cloudy with isolated showers and thunderstorms Monday night, low to mid-70s. Partly sunny with a risk of showers and storms Tuesday, mainly in the afternoon, middle to upper 80s. Spotty showers and thunderstorms, middle to upper 80s on Wednesday. I'm Precision Weather Meteorologist Russ Murley for St. Augustine's Local News.
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0: Partly cloudy skies, low to mid-70s overnight tonight. Winds will be light out of the east-southeast. It'll be a partly sunny Monday, middle to upper 80s. Partly cloudy with isolated showers and thunderstorms Monday night, low to mid-70s. Partly sunny with a risk of showers and storms Tuesday, mainly in the afternoon, middle to upper 80s. Spotty showers and thunderstorms, middle to upper 80s on Wednesday. I'm Precision Weather Meteorologist Russ Murley for St. Augustine's local news.
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0: Good morning. Partly sunny skies, isolated showers or thunderstorms, temperatures in the middle to upper 80s this afternoon. Northeast winds under 10 miles per hour, strongest at the beaches. Partly cloudy throughout St. Johns County tonight with isolated showers or thunderstorms, 70 to 74. Lots of sunshine tomorrow, middle to upper 80s. Isolated showers or storms Tuesday night, low 70s. Partly sunny with isolated showers or storms, middle to upper 80s Wednesday. Showers and thunderstorms Thursday. 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I'm Precision Weather Meteorologist Russ Murley for St. Augustine's local news.
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0: Good morning. Partly sunny skies, isolated showers or thunderstorms today. Temperatures in the middle to upper 80s. Northeast winds under 10 miles per hour. It'll be partly cloudy with isolated showers or storms. Lower 70s tonight. Sunshine, partly sunny at times tomorrow. Middle to upper 80s. Tuesday night, just a slight chance of a shower. Low 70s. Partly sunny. Showers remain isolated Wednesday. Upper 80s. Let the fresh air in and keep the bugs out. 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I'm Precision Weather Meteorologist Russ Murley for St. Augustine's local news.
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2: 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Well, so far, so good this morning. Trying to get back into the swing of things after the weekend. Monday morning drive to work now. We do have no reports of any accidents, of course, around St. Augustine, St. John's County. But up around the East Beltway, there is a report of an object in the roadway on the westbound lane side of Butler Boulevard as you approach the entrance ramp to the Beltway, 295 north and southbound. So watch out for that debris reported right there before the entrance ramps. I'm Jared Cirillo for St. Augustine Local News.
3: Every year it is brought to our attention that some of it is just too much.
4: After some colorful displays and an inflatable Grinch caused some controversy last year, the city is making the rules crystal clear this time. Good morning, St. John's County. I'm Liz Ryan with your local news. Light Up Night, the big party that kicks off Nights of Lights, is November 21st, exactly 2 months away. Are you ready? Communications Director for the city, Melissa Whistle, addressed the topic at the last commissioner's meeting.
3: As it happens every year during Nights of Lights, our downtown businesses, property owners, restaurants, hotels, B&Bs, love to decorate and create what they think is going to be the best and the brightest and sometimes the biggest holiday light display.
4: She did what the board tasked her to do after last year's Nights of Lights: issue guidelines for light displays in the downtown historic district. The ban on multicolor light displays stays in place.
3: It is not in keeping with the original intent of the lighting displays, which was to highlight the architecture of our city and create a warm, classic, and consistent look throughout the city.
4: The guidelines, which will be distributed to the downtown businesses, say only clear, colorless, or white lights are permitted. No flashing, animated, or moving light effects. Lights shouldn't form words, objects, or patterns. Inflatable, mechanical, cartoon character, and figurine decorations are prohibited. Lights should be used to highlight architecture, and floodlights and spotlights must be positioned so they don't create glare for neighboring properties, motorists, or pedestrians. A St. Augustine man is facing cocaine trafficking charges. Peter Colleen reports.
5: According to court records obtained by St. Augustine Local News, 52-year-old Marlon Jermaine Lewis was arrested Monday at a home on Butler Avenue. According to the arrest report, deputies responding to the welfare check developed probable cause for a search warrant. Detectives allegedly found about 30 grams of suspected cocaine in Lewis's bedroom, along with a loaded rifle. A second firearm, a Glock 43X, was also found. Investigators also found a digital scale with cocaine residue, plastic bags, and other items they say are associated with drug trafficking. Lewis is charged with trafficking in cocaine, maintaining a drug dwelling, and possession of drug paraphernalia.
4: This local news is a service of your hometown Toyota dealer, Deaver Toyota in St. Augustine. Conveniently located right off I-95 at exit 311. With highlights from the weekend in local sports, here's Flagler Broadcasting's sports director Mike Licio.
6: The Pedro Menendez Falcons made the trip to Matanzas High School in Palm Coast Friday for their annual rivalry game, the Battle of Pellissier Creek, on our sister station, WNZF. Jaden Roberts returned the opening kickoff 40 yards. On the next play, the Falcons took the lead.
7: Thomas inside the 10, inside the 5, and he is gone. 55 yards for a touchdown.
6: Josiah Thomas made it 6-0 just 21 seconds into the game. The Pirates fumbled a punt, and Coach Will Stancil knew just who to give the ball to on second and goal at the 3.
7: Washington to the left, Roberts to the right. DeKnight is the tight end. It's a two tight end set, pistol formation. Thomas deep back. They give it to Thomas, and he is through the middle for a touchdown.
6: Thomas punched in the two-point conversion, and the Falcons' lead was 14 midway through the first quarter. Thomas finished with 111 yards to go with his two scores. The defense traded blows for most of the next two quarters. Late in the third, Menendez looked to put the game away.
7: Rolling left, looking downfield, fires downfield, caught, and into the end zone for a touchdown.
6: Quarterback Caden Hedrick finds freshman Carlos Hamilton for the score to extend the lead to 20. Hedrick was efficient, completing 9 of 13 passes. Hamilton had

0: catches for 73 yards. The Pirates mounted a comeback, but the Falcons secured the 2015 win. Now 2-2, Menendez travels to Wolfson Friday for their district opener. For St. Augustine's Local News, I'm Mike Licio.
1: And now you're up to date with St. Augustine's Local News. I'm Liz Ryan.
2: Good morning. Partly sunny skies, isolated showers or thunderstorms, temperatures in the middle to upper 80s this afternoon. Northeast winds under 10 miles per hour, strongest at the beaches. Partly cloudy throughout St. Johns County tonight with isolated showers or thunderstorms, 70 to 74. Lots of sunshine tomorrow, middle to upper 80s. Isolated showers or storms Tuesday night, low 70s. Partly sunny with isolated showers or storms, middle to upper 80s Wednesday. Showers and thunderstorms Thursday. 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I'm Precision Weather Meteorologist Russ Murley for St. Augustine's Local News.

0: Because I gotta have faith. I gotta have faith. Because I gotta have faith. I gotta have faith.
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Monday morning in the Beach 105.5. It's JT with the morning show. I was about to say it's the last Monday in September, but it is not. We do have September 28th, a week from today. But the point is, it's winding down, and probably more significant is the fact that the first official day of fall is tomorrow, Tuesday morning, 8:06, according to the Farmer's Almanac. They say that autumn begins officially, and our weather forecast kind of bears that out. It's been cooling down a little bit. The rain has slowed down a little bit. Man, we had some beautiful skies in the downtown area. We'll share that with you in a post here in a few minutes. We'll talk about that for sunrise on Sunday morning. But yeah, Monday morning now, and we're up and running for a brand new week to almost wrap up the month of September and get into that autumn thing.

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So, yeah, let's talk about downtown on Sunday morning. JT with the morning show on the Beach 105.5. Carrie and I, of course, and our cameras often go out for sunrise on the weekend. And I know it's insanity, but, you know, when you do this morning show for 20-odd years or you've been in morning radio and get up this early, your body clock just doesn't magically change on the weekend. So we went downtown yesterday morning and thought we were going to get nothing as far as sunrise because it was so cloudy. But the clouds were just amazing. And we were at the Castillo there, and I had Carrie drop me almost immediately because there were these just amazing-looking clouds over the Castillo. And we'll put a picture on the Facebook page, actually several, because then we went to breakfast at a little diner up by Meehan's, Mary's, what is it, Harborview Restaurant, I think. That's one of our favorite breakfast spots downtown. And it started pouring rain while we were there, so we lingered a little bit. And when we finally got out and left, I'm thinking, you know, you got sunrise, you got rain, you got epic clouds. There could be a rainbow. And sure enough, by the time we got out to US 1, it was just epic. So anyway, going to check the Monday morning eye candy. A little bit of that today because the skies were so cool yesterday. Facebook.com/Beach 105.5.

0: 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Politis and Matavina. Well, so far, so good this morning. Trying to get back into the swing of things after the weekend. Monday morning drive to work now. We do have no reports of any accidents, of course, around St. Augustine, St. John's County. But up around the East Beltway, there is a report of an object in the roadway on the westbound lane side of Butler Boulevard as you approach the entrance ramp to the Beltway, 295 north and southbound. So watch out for that debris reported right there before the entrance ramp. I'm Jared Cirillo for St. Augustine Local News.
1: Every year it is brought to our attention that some of it is just too much.
2: After some colorful displays and an inflatable Grinch caused some controversy last year, the city is making the rules crystal clear this time. Good morning, St. John's County. I'm Liz Ryan with your local news. Light Up Night, the big party that kicks off Nights of Lights, is November 21st, exactly 2 months away. Are you ready? Communications Director for the city, Melissa Whistle, addressed the topic at the last commissioner's meeting.
1: As it happens every year during Nights of Lights, our downtown businesses, property owners, restaurants, hotels, B&Bs, love to decorate and create what they think is going to be the best and the brightest and sometimes the biggest holiday light display.
2: She did what the board tasked her to do after last year's Nights of Lights: issue guidelines for light displays in the downtown historic district. The ban on multicolor light displays stays in place.
1: It is not in keeping with the original intent of the lighting displays, which was to highlight the architecture of our city and create a warm, classic, and consistent look throughout the city.
2: The guidelines, which will be distributed to the downtown businesses, say only clear, colorless, or white lights are permitted. No flashing, animated, or moving light effects. Lights shouldn't form words, objects, or patterns. Inflatable, mechanical, cartoon character, and figurine decorations are prohibited. Lights should be used to highlight architecture, and floodlights and spotlights must be positioned so they don't create glare for neighboring properties, motorists, or pedestrians. A St. Augustine man is facing cocaine trafficking charges. Peter Colleen reports.
3: According to court records obtained by St. Augustine Local News, 52-year-old Marlon Jermaine Lewis was arrested Monday at a home on Butler Avenue. According to the arrest report, deputies responding to the welfare check developed probable cause for a search warrant. Detectives allegedly found about 30 grams of suspected cocaine in Lewis's bedroom, along with a loaded rifle. A second firearm, a Glock 43X, was also found. Investigators also found a digital scale with cocaine residue, plastic bags, and other items they say are associated with drug trafficking. Lewis is charged with trafficking in cocaine, maintaining a drug dwelling, and possession of drug paraphernalia.
2: This local news is a service of your hometown Toyota dealer, Beaver Toyota in St. Augustine. Conveniently located right off I-95 at exit 311. With highlights from the weekend in local sports, here's Flagler Broadcasting's sports director Mike Licio.
4: The Pedro Menendez Falcons made the trip to Matanzas High School in Palm Coast Friday for their annual rivalry game, the Battle of Pellissier Creek, on our sister station, WNZF. Jaden Roberts returned the opening kickoff 40 yards. On the next play, the Falcons took the lead.
5: Thomas inside the 10, inside the 5, and he is gone. 55 yards for a touchdown.
4: Josiah Thomas made it 6-0 just 21 seconds into the game. Pirates fumbled a punt, and Coach Will Stancil knew just who to give the ball to on second and goal at the 3.
5: Washington to the left, Roberts to the right. DeKnight is the tight end. It's a two tight end set, pistol formation. Thomas deep back. They give it to Thomas, and he is through the middle for a touchdown.
4: Thomas punched in the two-point conversion, and the Falcons' lead was 14 midway through the first quarter. Thomas finished with 111 yards to go with his two scores. The defense traded blows for most of the next two quarters. Late in the third, Menendez looked to put the game away.
5: Rolling left, looking downfield, fires downfield, caught, and into the end zone for a touchdown.
4: Quarterback Caden Hedrick finds freshman Carlos Hamilton for the score to extend the lead to 20. Hedrick was efficient, completing 9 of 13 passes. Hamilton had 8 catches for 73 yards. The Pirates mounted a comeback, but the Falcons secured the 2015 win. Now 2-2, Menendez travels to Wolfson Friday for their district opener. For St. Augustine's Local News, I'm Mike Licio.
2: And now you're up to date with St. Augustine's Local News. I'm Liz Ryan.
6: Good morning. Partly sunny skies, isolated showers or thunderstorms today. Temperatures in the middle to upper 80s. Northeast winds under 10 miles per hour. It'll be partly cloudy with isolated showers or storms. Lower 70s tonight. Sunshine, partly sunny at times tomorrow. Middle to upper 80s. Tuesday night, just a slight chance of a shower. Low 70s. Partly sunny. Showers remain isolated Wednesday. Upper 80s. Let the fresh air in and keep the bugs out. 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I'm Precision Weather Meteorologist Russ Marley for St. Augustine's Local News.

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Legendary Alabama. It's going to be at the Amp in St. Augustine on October the 17th. And if you want to get in the running for some of our free seats, just stop in. 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
20: Coming up, St. Augustine local news with Liz Ryan. 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
2: 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Definitely not seeing any big problems close to home. Even on the I-95 corridor all the way up to the Beltway, you should stay full speed ahead all the way up. There is a little bit of congestion I see developing on Phillips Highway and the northbound lanes there right before the Beltway. But all lanes should be open. There's definitely no reports of any wrecks. I'm Jared Cirillo for St. Augustine Local News.
3: Every year it is brought to our attention that some of it is just too much.
4: After some colorful displays and an inflatable Grinch caused some controversy last year, the city is making the rules crystal clear this time. Good morning, St. Johns County. I'm Liz Ryan with your local news. Light Up Night, the big party that kicks off Nights of Lights, is November 21st, exactly 2 months away. Are you ready? Communications Director for the city, Melissa Whistle, addressed the topic at the last commissioner's meeting.
3: As it happens every year during Nights of Lights, our downtown businesses, property owners, restaurants, hotels, B&Bs, love to decorate and create what they think is going to be the best and the brightest and sometimes the biggest holiday light display.
4: She did what the board tasked her to do after last year's Nights of Lights: issue guidelines for light displays in the downtown historic district. The ban on multicolor light displays stays in place.
3: It is not in keeping with the original intent of the lighting displays, which was to highlight the architecture of our city and create a warm, classic, and consistent look throughout the city.
4: The guidelines, which will be distributed to the downtown businesses, say only clear, colorless, or white lights are permitted. No flashing, animated, or moving light effects. Lights shouldn't form words, objects, or patterns. Inflatable, mechanical, cartoon character, and figurine decorations are prohibited. Lights should be used to highlight architecture, and floodlights and spotlights must be positioned so they don't create glare for neighboring properties, motorists, or pedestrians. A St. Augustine man is facing cocaine trafficking charges. Peter Colleen reports.
5: According to court records obtained by St. Augustine Local News, 52-year-old Marlon Jermaine Lewis was arrested Monday at a home on Butler Avenue. According to the arrest report, deputies responding to the welfare check developed probable cause for a search warrant. Detectives allegedly found about 30 grams of suspected cocaine in Lewis's bedroom, along with a loaded rifle. A second firearm, a Glock 43X, was also found. Investigators also found a digital scale with cocaine residue, plastic bags, and other items they say are associated with drug trafficking. Lewis is charged with trafficking in cocaine, maintaining a drug dwelling, and possession of drug paraphernalia.
4: This local news is a service of your hometown Toyota dealer, Deaver Toyota in St. Augustine. Conveniently located right off I-95 at exit 311. With highlights from the weekend in local sports, here's Flagler Broadcasting's sports director Mike Licio.
6: The Pedro Menendez Falcons made the trip to Matanzas High School in Palm Coast Friday for their annual rivalry game, the Battle of Pellissier Creek, on our sister station, WNZF. Jaden Roberts returned the opening kickoff 40 yards. On the next play, the Falcons took the lead.
7: Thomas inside the 10, inside the 5, and he is gone. 55 yards for a touchdown.
6: Josiah Thomas made it 6-0 just 21 seconds into the game. The Pirates fumbled a punt, and Coach Will Stancil knew just who to give the ball to on second and goal at the 3.
7: Washington to the left, Roberts to the right. DeKnight is the tight end. It's a 2 tight end set, pistol formation. Thomas deep back. They give it to Thomas, and he is through the middle for a touchdown.
6: Thomas punched in the 2-point conversion, and the Falcons' lead was 14 midway through the first quarter. Thomas finished with 111 yards to go with his 2 scores. The defense traded blows for most of the next 2 quarters. Late in the third, Menendez looked to put the game away.
7: Rolling left, looking downfield, fires downfield, caught, and into the end zone for a touchdown.
6: Quarterback Caden Hedrick finds freshman Carlos Hamilton for the score.

0: to extend the lead to 20. Hedrick was efficient, completing 9 of 13 passes. Hamilton had 8 catches for 73 yards. The Pirates mounted a comeback, but the Falcons secured the 2015 win. Now 2-2, Menendez travels to Wolfson Friday for their district opener. For St. Augustine's Local News, I'm Mike Licio.
1: And now you're up to date with St. Augustine's Local News. I'm Liz Ryan.
2: Good morning. Partly sunny skies, isolated showers or thunderstorms, temperatures in the middle to upper 80s this afternoon. Northeast winds under 10 miles per hour, strongest at the beaches. Partly cloudy throughout St. Johns County tonight with isolated showers or thunderstorms, 70 to 74. Lots of sunshine tomorrow, middle to upper 80s. Isolated showers or storms Tuesday night, low 70s. Partly sunny with isolated showers or storms, middle to upper 80s Wednesday. Showers and thunderstorms Thursday. 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I'm Precision Weather Meteorologist Russ Murley for St. Augustine's Local News.

0: Monday morning on the beach, 105.5. Wow, there's a lot of interesting football over the weekend. I tell you what, Kansas City did not look as good as last week, but they did come out with a victory in overtime last night on Sunday Night Football. Jaguars did not look near as good this week as they did last week, and they lose to the Denver Broncos. It's a hard place to play up there at Mile High, but anyway, you got that going on. I don't know if you caught this or not. Probably one of the biggest game-ending, well, I'm going to say blunders in college football history was on Saturday. North Carolina State, did you see this? It was insane. You got to look this up because I'm sure the video is all over the interwebs. NC State was up 3 points against Vanderbilt, 6 seconds left in the game. Even though they were back on their own 4-yard line, they had two choices. They could try to run out the clock with the final play or just get tackled in the end zone, take the safety, and they'd still win by 1 point. They chose to run it out, but what they didn't plan on was all this.
1: C.J. Bailey has 6 seconds to burn here. Bailey is tackled with
2: the ball.
1: The ball came out, and Vanderbilt recovered the football. Caden Daniels forced the fumble, and Vanderbilt has won it. What a wild win for Vanderbilt.
0: Holy moly, man. Vanderbilt won the game. 35-31.

0: I'm still going for it. 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

JT of the Beats 105.5. It's finally here. Anglers for a Cure, their big fishing tournament, which is a wonderful benefit, is coming up this weekend. They work to raise the awareness of early detection and screening of colon cancer while raising funds to further colorectal cancer research. 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They've been doing this for years. They do a wonderful job. Carrie and I do photography for them, and they've got their big event coming up this weekend. It's a big inshore slam. And you can still get registered if you'd like to find out more. Time is getting thin, though. Anglersforacure.org is your website.

0: 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Bilitis and Matavina, we're still running smoothly all across St. Augustine and St. John's County. Definitely not seeing any big problems close to home. Even on the I-95 corridor all the way up to the Beltway, you should stay full speed ahead all the way up. There is a little bit of congestion I see developing on Phillips Highway and the northbound lanes there right before the Beltway. But all lanes should be open. There's definitely no reports of any wrecks. I'm Jared Cirillo for St. Augustine Local News.
1: Every year it is brought to our attention that some of it is just too much.
2: After some colorful displays and an inflatable Grinch caused some controversy last year, the city is making the rules crystal clear this time. Good morning, St. John's County. I'm Liz Ryan with your local news. Light Up Night, the big party that kicks off Nights of Lights, is November 21st, exactly 2 months away. Are you ready? Communications Director for the city, Melissa Whistle, addressed the topic at the last commissioner's meeting.
1: As it happens every year during Nights of Lights, our downtown businesses, property owners, restaurants, hotels, B&Bs, love to decorate and create what they think is going to be the best and the brightest and sometimes the biggest holiday light display.
2: She did what the board tasked her to do after last year's Nights of Lights: issue guidelines for light displays in the downtown historic district. The ban on multicolor light displays stays in place.
1: It is not in keeping with the original intent of the lighting displays, which was to highlight the architecture of our city and create a warm, classic, and consistent look throughout the city.
2: The guidelines, which will be distributed to the downtown businesses, say only clear, colorless, or white lights are permitted. No flashing, animated, or moving light effects. Lights shouldn't form words, objects, or patterns. Inflatable, mechanical, cartoon character, and figurine decorations are prohibited. Lights should be used to highlight architecture, and floodlights and spotlights must be positioned so they don't create glare for neighboring properties, motorists, or pedestrians. A St. Augustine man is facing cocaine trafficking charges. Peter Colleen reports.
3: According to court records obtained by St. Augustine Local News, 52-year-old Marlon Jermaine Lewis was arrested Monday at a home on Butler Avenue. According to the arrest report, deputies responding to the welfare check developed probable cause for a search warrant. Detectives allegedly found about 30 grams of suspected cocaine in Lewis's bedroom, along with a loaded rifle. A second firearm, a Glock 43X, was also found. Investigators also found a digital scale with cocaine residue, plastic bags, and other items they say are associated with drug trafficking. Lewis is charged with trafficking in cocaine, maintaining a drug dwelling, and possession of drug paraphernalia.
2: This local news is a service of your hometown Toyota dealer, Beaver Toyota in St. Augustine. Conveniently located right off I-95 at exit 311. 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
4: The Pedro Menendez Falcons made the trip to Matanzas High School in Palm Coast Friday for their annual rivalry game, the Battle of Pellissier Creek, on our sister station, WNZF. Jaden Roberts returned the opening kickoff 40 yards. On the next play, the Falcons took the lead.
5: Thomas inside the 10, inside the 5, and he is gone. 55 yards for a touchdown.
4: Josiah Thomas made it 6-0 just 21 seconds into the game. The Pirates fumbled a punt, and Coach Will Stancil knew just who to give the ball to on second and goal at the 3.
5: Washington to the left, Roberts to the right. DeKnight is the tight end. It's a two tight end set, pistol formation. Thomas deep back. They give it to Thomas, and he is through the middle for a touchdown.
4: Thomas punched in the two-point conversion, and the Falcons' lead was 14 midway through the first quarter. Thomas finished with 111 yards to go with his two scores. The defense traded blows for most of the next two quarters. Late in the third, Menendez looked to put the game away.
5: Rolling left, looking downfield, fires downfield, caught, and into the end zone for a touchdown.
4: Quarterback Caden Hedrick finds freshman Carlos Hamilton for the score to extend the lead to 20. Hedrick was efficient, completing 9 of 13 passes. Hamilton had 8 catches for 73 yards. The Pirates mounted a comeback, but the Falcons secured the 2015 win. Now 2-2, Menendez travels to Wolfson Friday for their district opener. For St. Augustine's Local News, I'm Mike Licio.
2: 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I'm Liz Ryan.
6: Good morning. Partly sunny skies, isolated showers or thunderstorms today. Temperatures in the middle to upper 80s. Northeast winds under 10 miles per hour. It'll be partly cloudy with isolated showers or storms. Lower 70s tonight. Sunshine, partly sunny at times tomorrow. Middle to upper 80s. Tuesday night, just a slight chance of a shower. Low 70s. Partly sunny. Showers remain isolated Wednesday. Upper 80s. Let the fresh air in and keep the bugs out. Killian's does screens, too. 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I'm Precision Weather Meteorologist Russ Murley for St. Augustine's Local News.

0: JT of the Beach 105.5. We mentioned tomorrow is the first day of spring, officially 8:06 a.m. on Tuesday morning. Today is, of course, September the 21st. But did you know that this date not only made famous by Earth, Wind & Fire and the song, but why did they sing about this date? The current HBO Max documentary about the band, Maurice White's wife Marilyn, explains the special nature of this date.
1: When I was pregnant, I told Maurice our son Cabron was due around September 21st. He said, September 21st, huh? I said, yeah.

But as fate would have it, their son Cabron was actually born early on August the 1st. Wow, that's pretty early. That's like, what, 6-7 weeks? And the song September was actually released in the month of November. But there's kind of the story behind where it all came from.

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17: Phil Rizzo, Director of Transportation for the St. Johns County School District, says the door is open for people who've always wondered what it's like to drive a school bus.
11: I believe that's the case. We'll fill in the blanks, though. 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
2: 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Politis and Matavina, watch out for some emergency activity out in St. Johns County on County Road 210 near Samson Way. That is going to be just to the west of I-95 there. Looks like a possible injury crash, so be aware if you're coming off of St. Johns Parkway headed eastbound. There might be some delays there. I'm Jared Cirillo for St. Augustine Local News.
3: Every year it is brought to our attention that some of it is just too much.
4: After some colorful displays and an inflatable Grinch caused some controversy last year, the city is making the rules crystal clear this time. Good morning, St. Johns County. I'm Liz Ryan with your local news. Light Up Night, the big party that kicks off Nights of Lights, is November 21st, exactly 2 months away. Are you ready? Communications Director for the city, Melissa Whistle, addressed the topic at the last commissioner's meeting.
3: As it happens every year during Nights of Lights, our downtown businesses, property owners, restaurants, hotels, B&Bs, love to decorate and create what they think is going to be the best and the brightest and sometimes the biggest holiday light display.
4: She did what the board tasked her to do after last year's Nights of Lights: issue guidelines for light displays in the downtown historic district. The ban on multicolor light displays stays in place.
3: It is not in keeping with the original intent of the lighting displays, which was to highlight the architecture of our city and create a warm, classic, and consistent look throughout the city.
4: The guidelines, which will be distributed to the downtown businesses, say only clear, colorless, or white lights are permitted, no flashing, animated, or moving light effects. Lights shouldn't form words, objects, or patterns. Inflatable, mechanical, cartoon character, and figurine decorations are prohibited. Lights should be used to highlight architecture, and floodlights and spotlights must be positioned so they don't create glare for neighboring properties, motorists, or pedestrians. A St. Augustine man is facing cocaine trafficking charges. Peter Colleen reports.
5: According to court records obtained by St. Augustine Local News, 52-year-old Marlon Jermaine Lewis was arrested Monday at a home on Butler Avenue. According to the arrest report, deputies responding to the welfare check developed probable cause for a search warrant. Detectives allegedly found about 30 grams of suspected cocaine in Lewis's bedroom, along with a loaded rifle. A second firearm, a Glock 43X, was also found. Investigators also found a digital scale with cocaine residue, plastic bags, and other items they say are associated with drug trafficking. Lewis is charged with trafficking in cocaine, maintaining a drug dwelling, and possession of drug paraphernalia.
4: This local news is a service of your hometown Toyota dealer, Beaver Toyota in St. Augustine. Conveniently located right off I-95 at exit 311. 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
6: The Pedro Menendez Falcons made the trip to Matanzas High School in Palm Coast Friday for their annual rivalry game, the Battle of Pellissier Creek, on our sister station, WNZF. Jaden Roberts returned the opening kickoff 40 yards. On the next play, the Falcons took the lead.
7: Thomas inside the 10, inside the 5, and he is gone. 55 yards for a touchdown.
6: Josiah Thomas made it 6-0 just 21 seconds into the game. The Pirates fumbled a punt, and Coach Will Stancil knew just who to give the ball to on second and goal at the 3.
7: Washington to the left, Roberts to the right. DeKnight is the tight end. It's a 2 tight end set, pistol formation. Thomas deep back. They give it to Thomas, and he is through the middle for a touchdown.
6: Thomas punched in.

0: the two-point conversion, and the Falcons' lead was 14 midway through the first quarter. Thomas finished with 111 yards to go with his two scores. The defense traded blows for most of the next two quarters. Late in the third, Menendez looked to put the game away. Rolling left, looking downfield, fires downfield, caught, and into the end zone for a touchdown. Quarterback Caden Hedrick finds freshman Carlos Hamilton for the score to extend the lead to 20. Hedrick was efficient, completing 9 of 13 passes. Hamilton had 8 catches for 73 yards. The Pirates mounted a comeback, but the Falcons secured the 2015 win. Now 2-2, Menendez travels to Wolfson Friday for their district opener. For St. Augustine's Local News, I'm Mike Licio.
1: 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I'm Liz Ryan.
2: Good morning. Partly sunny skies, isolated showers or thunderstorms, temperatures in the middle to upper 80s this afternoon. Northeast winds under 10 miles per hour, strongest at the beaches. Partly cloudy throughout St. Johns County tonight with isolated showers or thunderstorms, 70 to 74. Lots of sunshine tomorrow, middle to upper 80s. Isolated showers or storms Tuesday night, low 70s. Partly sunny with isolated showers or storms, middle to upper 80s Wednesday. Showers and thunderstorms Thursday. 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I'm Precision Weather Meteorologist Russ Murley for St. Augustine's Local News.

The Beach 105.5. Hey, don't forget about this. The St. Augustine Art Association is getting together with the Florida Deaf Blind Association and the Florida School for the Deaf and Blind. And they're putting together a special interactive art exhibit called the Tactile Art Show at the St. Augustine Art Association, which is down at 22 Marine Street. They'll also do some of this online, I hear, at staaa.org. And it starts up on Friday, October the 2nd through Sunday, November 1st, so pretty much the month of October. If you'd like to find out more about it, we have some details on this on our Facebook page.

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0: You know, as a dog owner, you kind of worry about this. It's JT of the Beach 105.5, and this story is about an intruder that broke into a home, San Diego. All right, so the homeowners weren't there, but Nash, their 90-pound golden retriever, was there. And so these people broke in the house, and I've had this happen. We got robbed twice in 6 days, years and years ago when I was living in North Texas, Dallas-Fort Worth area. Anyway, so they got broken into, and Nash, the golden retriever, instead of barking and protecting the home, it's a golden retriever, right? The nicest dogs in the world. He just brought the intruder some toys, trying to get him to play with him. Here is Nash's owner, Dante Rally.
1: We just watched it all happen from my phone. The dogs, like, we just want to make sure that they were safe. Nash was not the greatest guard dog. We thought that he was going to be barking at people, and he did the exact opposite.

0: 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Politis and Matavina. There is a broken down vehicle on northbound I-95 right before the exit to State Road 207. Looks like about a 4 to 5 minute delay already on 207 in the eastbound lanes as you approach I-95, but all lanes should be open. There's no reports of any accidents there. I'm Jared Cirillo for St. Augustine Local News.
1: Every year it is brought to our attention that some of it is just too much.
2: After some colorful displays and an inflatable Grinch caused some controversy last year, the city is making the rules crystal clear this time. Good morning, St. John's County. I'm Liz Ryan with your local news. Light Up Night, the big party that kicks off Nights of Lights, is November 21st, exactly 2 months away. Are you ready? Communications Director for the city, Melissa Whistle, addressed the topic at the last commissioner's meeting.
3: As it happens every year during Nights of Lights, our downtown businesses, property owners, restaurants, hotels, B&Bs, love to decorate and create what they think is going to be the best and the brightest and sometimes the biggest holiday light display.
2: She did what the board tasked her to do after last year's Nights of Lights, issue guidelines for light displays in the downtown historic district. The ban on multicolor light displays stays in place.
3: It is not in keeping with the original intent of the lighting displays, which was to highlight the architecture of our city and create a warm, classic, and consistent look throughout the city.
2: The guidelines, which will be distributed to the downtown businesses, say only clear, colorless, or white lights are permitted, no flashing, animated, or moving light effects. Lights shouldn't form words, objects, or patterns. Inflatable, mechanical, cartoon character, and figurine decorations are prohibited. Lights should be used to highlight architecture, and floodlights and spotlights must be positioned so they don't create glare for neighboring properties, motorists, or pedestrians. A St. Augustine man is facing cocaine trafficking charges. Peter Colleen reports.
4: According to court records obtained by St. Augustine Local News, 52-year-old Marlon Germain Lewis was arrested Monday at a home on Butler Avenue. According to the arrest report, deputies responding to the welfare check developed probable cause for a search warrant. Detectives allegedly found about 30 grams of suspected cocaine in Lewis's bedroom, along with a loaded rifle. A second firearm, a Glock 43X, was also found. Investigators also found a digital scale with cocaine residue, plastic bags, and other items they say are associated with drug trafficking. Lewis is charged with trafficking in cocaine, maintaining a drug dwelling, and possession of drug paraphernalia.
2: 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Conveniently located right off I-95 at exit 311. With highlights from the weekend in local sports, here's Flagler Broadcasting's sports director Mike Licio.
5: The Pedro Menendez Falcons made the trip to Matanzas High School in Palm Coast Friday for their annual rivalry game, the Battle of Pellissier Creek, on our sister station, WNZF. Jaden Roberts returned the opening kickoff 40 yards. On the next play, the Falcons took the lead.
6: Thomas inside the 10, inside the 5, and he is gone. 55 yards for a touchdown.
5: Josiah Thomas made it 6-0 just 21 seconds into the game. The Pirates fumbled a punt, and Coach Will Stancil knew just who to give the ball to on second and goal at the 3.
6: Washington to the left, Roberts to the right. DeKnight is the tight end. It's a two tight end set, pistol formation. Thomas deep back. They give it to Thomas, and he is through the middle for a touchdown.
5: Thomas punched in the two-point conversion, and the Falcons' lead was 14 midway through the first quarter. Thomas finished with 111 yards to go with his two scores. The defense traded blows for most of the next two quarters. Late in the third, Menendez looked to put the game away.
6: Rolling left, looking downfield, fires downfield, caught, and into the end zone for a touchdown.
5: Quarterback Caden Hedrick finds freshman Carlos Hamilton for the score to extend the lead to 20. Hedrick was efficient, completing 9 of 13 passes. Hamilton had 8 catches for 73 yards. The Pirates mounted a comeback, but the Falcons secured the 2015 win. Now 2-2, Menendez travels to Wolfson Friday for their district opener. For St. Augustine's Local News, I'm Mike Licio.
2: And now you're up to date with St. Augustine's Local News. I'm Liz Ryan.
7: Good morning. Partly sunny skies, isolated showers or thunderstorms today. Temperatures in the middle to upper 80s. Northeast winds under 10 miles per hour. It'll be partly cloudy with isolated showers or storms. Lower 70s tonight. Sunshine, partly sunny at times tomorrow. Middle to upper 80s. Tuesday night, just a slight chance of a shower. Low 70s. Partly sunny. Showers remain isolated Wednesday. Upper 80s. Let the fresh air in and keep the bugs out. Killian's does screens, too. 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I'm Precision Weather Meteorologist Russ Murley for St. Augustine's Local News.

855. By the way, a little heads up for you here. There is a cycling event for Wounded Warriors Project, which is coming up on Friday morning in Ponte Vedra Beach. Meikler's Beachfront Park is one of the designated stops, and it all starts and stops at the American Legion Post 129, which is a little further north. So just kind of a heads up if you're not involved in this thing to watch for the extra traffic and cyclists in the area. I think between about 10 and noon on Friday.

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0: 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Just saying thanks for having us on.
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1: Every year it is brought to our attention that some of it is just too much.
0: After some colorful displays and an inflatable Grinch caused some controversy last year, the city is making the rules crystal clear this time. Light Up Night is November 21st, exactly 2 months away. Are you ready? Communications Director for the city, Melissa Whistle, addressed the topic at the last commissioner's meeting.
1: Our downtown businesses, property owners, restaurants, hotels, B&Bs, love to decorate and create what they think is going to be the best and the brightest and sometimes the biggest holiday light display.
0: She did what the board tasked her to do after last year's Nights of Lights: issue guidelines for light displays in the downtown historic district. The ban on multicolor light displays stays in place.
1: It is not in keeping with the original intent, which was to highlight the architecture of our city and create a warm, classic, and consistent look throughout the city.
0: The guidelines, which will be distributed to the downtown businesses, say only clear, colorless, or white lights are permitted. No flashing, animated, or moving light effects. Lights shouldn't form words, objects, or patterns. Inflatable, mechanical, cartoon character, and figurine decorations are prohibited. Lights should be used to highlight architecture, and floodlights and spotlights must be positioned so they don't create glare for neighboring properties, motorists, or pedestrians. For St. Augustine's local news, I'm Liz Ryan.
2: Good morning. Partly sunny skies, isolated showers or thunderstorms, temperatures in the middle to upper 80s this afternoon. Northeast winds under 10 miles per hour, strongest at the beaches. Partly cloudy throughout St. Johns County tonight with isolated showers or thunderstorms, 70 to 74. Lots of sunshine tomorrow, middle to upper 80s. Isolated showers or storms Tuesday night, low 70s. Partly sunny with isolated showers or storms, middle to upper 80s Wednesday. Showers and thunderstorms Thursday. 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I'm Precision Weather Meteorologist Russ Murley for St. Augustine's local news.
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The Beach 105.5 and Cracker Day coming up. 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

0: Good morning. Partly sunny skies, isolated showers or thunderstorms today. Temperatures in the middle to upper 80s. Northeast winds under 10 miles per hour. It'll be partly cloudy with isolated showers or storms. Lower 70s tonight. Sunshine, partly sunny at times tomorrow. Middle to upper 80s. Tuesday night, just a slight chance of a shower. Low 70s. Partly sunny. Showers remain isolated Wednesday. Upper 80s. Let the fresh air in and keep the bugs out. Killian's does screens, too. 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I'm Precision Weather Meteorologist Russ Murley for St. Augustine's Local News.
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JT at Beach 105.5, and a great week coming up for Music and Art by the Sea out at Pier Park, St. Augustine Beach, this coming Wednesday night. Got the, the art studio opens up early around 4 o'clock in the afternoon. DJ Danimal with some music and food trucks around 5, 5:30. And then live on stage, 7 o'clock this coming Wednesday night. Let me go to my message from Bill Jones here in my, there you go. The NAS Jacks Navy Pop Music Band this Wednesday night. How about that?

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1: The Pedro Menendez Falcons made the trip to Matanzas High School in Palm Coast Friday for their annual rivalry game, the Battle of Pellissier Creek, on our sister station, WNZF. Jaden Roberts returned the opening kickoff 40 yards. On the next play, the Falcons took the lead.
2: Thomas inside the 10, inside the 5, and he is gone. 55 yards for a touchdown.
1: Josiah Thomas made it 6-0 just 21 seconds into the game. The Pirates fumbled a punt, and Coach Will Stancil knew just who to give the ball to on second and goal at the 3.
2: Washington to the left, Roberts to the right. DeKnight is the tight end. It's a two tight end set, pistol formation. Thomas deep back. They give it to Thomas, and he is through the middle for a touchdown.
1: Thomas punched in the two-point conversion, and the Falcons' lead was 14 midway through the first quarter. Thomas finished with 111 yards to go with his two scores. The defense traded blows for most of the next two quarters. Late in the third, Menendez looked to put the game away.
2: Rolling left, looking downfield, fires downfield, caught, and into the end zone for a touchdown.
1: Quarterback Caden Hedrick finds freshman Carlos Hamilton for the score to extend the lead to 20. Hedrick was efficient, completing 9 of 13 passes. Hamilton had 8 catches for 73 yards. The Pirates mounted a comeback, but the Falcons secured the 2015 win. Now 2-2, Menendez travels to Wolfson Friday for their district opener. For St. Augustine's Local News, I'm Mike Licio.
3: Good morning. Partly sunny skies, isolated showers or thunderstorms, temperatures in the middle to upper 80s this afternoon. Northeast winds under 10 miles per hour, strongest at the beaches. Partly cloudy throughout St. Johns County tonight with isolated showers or thunderstorms, 70 to 74. Lots of sunshine tomorrow, middle to upper 80s. Isolated showers or storms Tuesday night, low 70s. Partly sunny with isolated showers or storms, middle to upper 80s Wednesday. Showers and thunderstorms Thursday. 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I'm Precision Weather Meteorologist Russ Murley for St. Augustine's Local News.
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Who could blame them? 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

0: Good morning. Partly sunny skies, isolated showers or thunderstorms today. Temperatures in the middle to upper 80s. Northeast winds under 10 miles per hour. It'll be partly cloudy with isolated showers or storms. Lower 70s tonight. Sunshine, partly sunny at times tomorrow. Middle to upper 80s. Tuesday night, just a slight chance of a shower. Low 70s. Partly sunny. Showers remain isolated Wednesday. Upper 80s. 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I'm Precision Weather Meteorologist Russ Murley for St. Augustine's Local News.
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JT of the Beats 105.5 Morning Show. This has been popping up in my feed that they have added some new seats, I guess, for Boz Scaggs at the Amp. 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Boz Scaggs, October 7th.

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We, of course, work that Facebook page pretty hard, and one of the things we try and keep up with on there are the major concert announcements. There are so many shows around here with the Amp and Daly's Place and all the different venues, but the big ones that are announced we will try and get to as soon as possible at facebook.com/Beach 105.5. 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
1: Every year it is brought to our attention that some of it is just too much.
0: After some colorful displays and an inflatable Grinch caused some controversy last year, the city is making the rules crystal clear this time. Light Up Night is November 21st, exactly 2 months away. Are you ready? Communications Director for the city, Melissa Whistle, addressed the topic at the last commissioner's meeting.
1: Our downtown businesses, property owners, restaurants, hotels, B&Bs, love to decorate and create what they think is going to be the best and the brightest and sometimes the biggest holiday light display.
0: She did what the board tasked her to do after last year's Nights of Lights: issue guidelines for light displays in the downtown historic district. The ban on multicolor light displays stays in place.
1: It is not in keeping with the original intent, which was to highlight the architecture of our city and create a warm, classic, and consistent look throughout the city.
0: The guidelines, which will be distributed to the downtown businesses, say only clear, colorless, or white lights are permitted. No flashing, animated, or moving light effects. Lights shouldn't form words, objects, or patterns. Inflatable, mechanical, cartoon character, and figurine decorations are prohibited. Lights should be used to highlight architecture, and floodlights and spotlights must be positioned so they don't create glare for neighboring properties, motorists, or pedestrians. For St. Augustine's local news, I'm Liz Ryan.
2: Good morning. Partly sunny skies, isolated showers or thunderstorms, temperatures in the middle to upper 80s this afternoon. Northeast winds under 10 miles per hour, strongest at the beaches. Partly cloudy throughout St. Johns County tonight with isolated showers or thunderstorms, 70 to 74. Lots of sunshine tomorrow, middle to upper 80s. Isolated showers or storms Tuesday night, low 70s. Partly sunny with isolated showers or storms, middle to upper 80s Wednesday. Showers and thunderstorms Thursday. 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I'm Precision Weather Meteorologist Russ Murley for St. Augustine's local news.
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0: Good morning. Partly sunny skies, isolated showers or thunderstorms today. Temperatures in the middle to upper 80s. Northeast winds under 10 miles per hour. It'll be partly cloudy with isolated showers or storms. Lower 70s tonight. Sunshine, partly sunny at times tomorrow. Middle to upper 80s. Tuesday night, just a slight chance of a shower. Low 70s. Partly sunny. Showers remain isolated Wednesday. Upper 80s. 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I'm Precision Weather Meteorologist Russ Murley for St. Augustine's Local News.
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0: It's that famous date, September 21st, made famous by Earth, Wind & Fire's a big hit song. But you know the story behind it? Maurice White, the head guy of Earth, Wind & Fire, here's his wife on a HBO documentary on the band talking about September 21st.
1: When I was pregnant, I told Maurice our son Cabron was due around September 21st. He said, September 21st, huh? I said, yeah, September 21st.
2: Do you remember when it was high, September? Love was changing the minds.
0: So now you know about the famous September 21st day with Earth, Wind & Fire's number one biggie from back in the day. Yeah, yeah, happy September 21st.
3: Partly sunny skies, isolated showers or thunderstorms, temperatures in the middle to upper 80s this afternoon. Northeast winds under 10 miles per hour, strongest at the beaches. Partly cloudy throughout St. Johns County tonight with isolated showers or thunderstorms, 70 to 74. Lots of sunshine tomorrow, middle to upper 80s. Isolated showers or storms Tuesday night, low 70s. Partly sunny with isolated showers or storms, middle to upper 80s Wednesday. Showers and thunderstorms Thursday. 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I'm Precision Weather Meteorologist Russ Murley for St. Augustine's local news.
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0: 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Well spent. I'd like to head to Oklahoma for that.
1: Partly sunny skies, isolated showers or thunderstorms today. Temperatures in the middle to upper 80s. Northeast winds under 10 miles per hour. It'll be partly cloudy with isolated showers or storms. Lower 70s tonight. Sunshine, partly sunny at times tomorrow. Middle to upper 80s. Tuesday night, just a slight chance of a shower. Low 70s. Partly sunny. Showers remain isolated Wednesday. Upper 80s. 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I'm Precision Weather Meteorologist Russ Murley for St. Augustine's Local News.
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2: 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Love it.

0: Catfish on your radio, the most fun, great music, and things to do in and around the ancient city. I mean, if you love your live music, check this out. The Amp has got a bunch coming up. John Fogerty, member from CCR fame, and Steve Winwood, the 18th. Brad Paisley in his country band, September the 19th. Legendary James Taylor, two nights, the 22nd and 23rd. Of course, Rod Stewart has added another date into the new year, but you can check out all of the schedule. Grab tickets, information, go to theamp.com. Tell them you heard about it right here.
1: Partly sunny skies, isolated showers or thunderstorms. Temperatures in the middle to upper 80s this afternoon. Northeast winds under 10 miles per hour, strongest at the beaches. Partly cloudy throughout St. Johns County tonight with isolated showers or thunderstorms, 70 to 74. Lots of sunshine tomorrow, middle to upper 80s. Isolated showers or storms Tuesday night, low 70s. Partly sunny with isolated showers or storms, middle to upper 80s Wednesday. Showers and thunderstorms Thursday. 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I'm Precision Weather Meteorologist Russ Murley for St. Augustine's local news.
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If you didn't get enough of the weekend, you got the Rams and the Giants. The Jags lost to Denver. They're back home this coming Sunday with the New England Patriots in town.

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1: Partly sunny skies, isolated showers or thunderstorms today. Temperatures in the middle to upper 80s. Northeast winds under 10 miles per hour. It'll be partly cloudy with isolated showers or storms. Lower 70s tonight. Sunshine, partly sunny at times tomorrow. Middle to upper 80s. Tuesday night, just a slight chance of a shower. Low 70s. Partly sunny. Showers remain isolated Wednesday. Upper 80s. Let the fresh air in and keep the bugs out. 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I'm Precision Weather Meteorologist Russ Murley for St. Augustine's Local News.
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1: Partly sunny skies, isolated showers or thunderstorms, temperatures in the middle to upper 80s this afternoon. Northeast winds under 10 miles per hour, strongest at the beaches. Partly cloudy throughout St. Johns County tonight with isolated showers or thunderstorms, 70 to 74. Lots of sunshine tomorrow, middle to upper 80s. Isolated showers or storms Tuesday night, low 70s. Partly sunny with isolated showers or storms, middle to upper 80s Wednesday. Showers and thunderstorms Thursday. 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I'm Precision Weather Meteorologist Russ Murley for St. Augustine's local news.
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Hey, hey, hey, you know, we got some great shows coming up later this fall, and Rod Stewart has scheduled another stop at the Amp. 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

0: It's that famous date, September 21st, made famous by Earth, Wind & Fire's big hit song. But you know the story behind it? Maurice White, the head guy of Earth, Wind & Fire. Here's his wife on a HBO documentary on the band talking about September 21st.
1: When I was pregnant, I told Maurice our son Cabron was due around September 21st. He said, September 21st, huh? I said, yeah, September 21st. Do you remember when it was
0: September? Love was changing minds. So now you know about the famous September 21st day with Earth, Wind & Fire's number one biggie from back in the day. Yeah, yeah, happy September 21st.
2: Partly sunny skies, isolated showers or thunderstorms today. Temperatures in the middle to upper 80s. Northeast winds under 10 miles per hour. It'll be partly cloudy with isolated showers or storms. Lower 70s tonight. Sunshine, partly sunny at times tomorrow. Middle to upper 80s. Tuesday night, just a slight chance of a shower. Low 70s. Partly sunny. Showers remain isolated Wednesday. Upper 80s. Let the fresh air in and keep the bugs out. 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I'm Precision Weather Meteorologist Russ Murley for St. Augustine's Local News.
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Happy birthday to you on this September 21st. If you're celebrating one today, you share it with funny man Bill Murray, who hit 76. Ah, he was great in Caddyshack, right? Should have won an Oscar.

Well, we got Monday Night Football tonight. If you didn't get enough of the weekend, you got the Rams and the Giants. The Jags lost to Denver. They're back home this coming Sunday with the New England Patriots in town.

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1: Partly sunny skies, isolated showers or thunderstorms, temperatures in the middle to upper 80s this afternoon, northeast winds under 10 miles per hour, strongest at the beaches, partly cloudy throughout St. Johns County tonight with isolated showers or thunderstorms, 70 to 74, lots of sunshine tomorrow, middle to upper 80s, isolated showers or storms Tuesday night, low 70s, partly sunny with isolated showers or storms, middle to upper 80s Wednesday, showers and thunderstorms Thursday, the comfort of home, the care of a friend, personal care, med reminders, light housekeeping, and 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I'm Precision Weather Meteorologist Russ Murley for St. Augustine's local news.
2: 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With 49 gaming tables, it's Best Bet. Slowdowns building on the Bridge of Lions coming across westbound. No major problems along Ponce de Leon. It is a bit slow near the river. State Road 16 slowing near 95. I'm Lisa Ruttman for St. Augustine Local News.
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0: One of the great nights in country music. It's coming up. We've teamed up with St. John's County Circle K's. 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Just look for the QR code. 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And scan that QR code to put yourself in the running. Deadline October 2nd. 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
1: Partly sunny skies, isolated showers or thunderstorms today. Temperatures in the middle to upper 80s. Northeast winds under 10 miles per hour. It'll be partly cloudy with isolated showers or storms. Lower 70s tonight. Sunshine, partly sunny at times tomorrow. Middle to upper 80s. Tuesday night, just a slight chance of a shower. Low 70s. Partly sunny. Showers remain isolated Wednesday. Upper 80s. Let the fresh air in and keep the bugs out. 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I'm Precision Weather Meteorologist Russ Murley for St. Augustine's Local News.
2: 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With a state-of-the-art sports bar, it's Best Bet. Slowdowns continue to build on the Bridge of Lions westbound. Heavy traffic on Ponce de Leon headed for the river. No major problems on State Road 16 or 95. I'm Lisa Ruckman for St. Augustine Local News.
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The workday sounds excellent, doesn't it? Right? 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
1: Partly sunny skies, isolated showers or thunderstorms, temperatures in the middle to upper 80s this afternoon. Northeast winds under 10 miles per hour, strongest at the beaches. Partly cloudy throughout St. Johns County tonight with isolated showers or thunderstorms, 70 to 74. Lots of sunshine tomorrow, middle to upper 80s. Isolated showers or storms Tuesday night, low 70s. Partly sunny with isolated showers or storms, middle to upper 80s Wednesday. Showers and thunderstorms Thursday. 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I'm Precision Weather Meteorologist Russ Murley for St. Augustine's local news.
2: Traffic brought to you by Best Bet. Over 40,000 square feet of fun, it's Best Bet. Looking good on the Bridge of Lions coming across westbound. A little bit slow on Ponce de Leon headed for the river. You will find it heavy on State Road 16 near 95 and through World Golf Village. I'm Lisa Buckman for St. Augustine Local News.
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0: 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It reportedly started as a joke years before becoming an unofficial secret menu favorite. 9-patty burger. 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
1: Partly sunny skies, isolated showers or thunderstorms today. Temperatures in the middle to upper 80s. Northeast winds under 10 miles per hour. It'll be partly cloudy with isolated showers or storms. Lower 70s tonight. Sunshine, partly sunny at times tomorrow. Middle to upper 80s. Tuesday night, just a slight chance of a shower. Low 70s. Partly sunny. Showers remain isolated Wednesday. Upper 80s. Let the fresh air in and keep the bugs out. Killian's does screens, too. 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I'm Precision Weather Meteorologist Russ Murley for St. Augustine's Local News.
2: 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With 49 gaming tables, it's Best Bet. Slowdowns continue along King Street through the construction zone. Heavy traffic on Ponce de Leon headed for the river. No major problems along the Bridge of Lights. I'm Lisa Ruttman for St. Augustine Local News.
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If you're celebrating one today, you share it with funny man Bill Murray, who hit 76. Ah, he was great in Caddyshack, right? Should have won an Oscar.

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1: Love this music.
2: Oh my God. Love it. Love it. Love it. Love it.

0: It's that famous date, September 21st, made famous by Earth, Wind & Fire's a big hit song. But you know the story behind it? Maurice White, the head guy of Earth, Wind & Fire, here's his wife on a HBO documentary on the band talking about September 21st.
1: When I was pregnant, I told Maurice our son Cabron was due around September 21st. He said, September 21st, huh? I said, yeah, September 21st.
2: Do you remember when it was like September? Love was changing my life.
0: So now you know about the famous September 21st day with Earth, Wind & Fire's number one biggie from back in the day. Yeah, yeah, happy September 21st.
3: Partly sunny skies, isolated showers or thunderstorms, temperatures in the middle to upper 80s this afternoon, northeast winds under 10 miles per hour, strongest at the beaches, partly cloudy throughout St. Johns County tonight with isolated showers or thunderstorms, 70 to 74, lots of sunshine tomorrow, middle to upper 80s, isolated showers or storms Tuesday night, low 70s, partly sunny with isolated showers or storms, middle to upper 80s Wednesday, showers and thunderstorms Thursday, the comfort of home, the care of a friend, personal care, med reminders, light housekeeping, and 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I'm Precision Weather Meteorologist Russ Murley for St. Augustine's local news.
4: 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With a state-of-the-art sports bar, it's Best Bet. Slowdowns continue this afternoon along King Street through the construction zone. Looking great on the Bridge of Lions. A little bit slow on Ponce de Leon headed for the river and along State Road 16 near 95. I'm Lisa Ruckman for St. Augustine Local News.
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7: 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And thank you to Beaver Toyota.
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Hey, hey, hey. You know, we got some great shows coming up later this fall, and Rod Stewart has scheduled another stop at the Amp. 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

0: Catfish Ice keeping you up to date. Fun and interesting things to do in and around the Ates of City. Don't forget the St. Augustine Art Association collabing with the Florida Deaf-Blind Association and the Florida School for Deaf and Blind. It's a special interactive art exhibit. This one's called the Tactile Art Show, and it is coming up over at 22 Marine Street. 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
1: Partly sunny skies, isolated showers or thunderstorms today. Temperatures in the middle to upper 80s. Northeast winds under 10 miles per hour. It'll be partly cloudy with isolated showers or storms. Lower 70s tonight. Sunshine, partly sunny at times tomorrow. Middle to upper 80s. Tuesday night, just a slight chance of a shower. Low 70s. Partly sunny. Showers remain isolated Wednesday. Upper 80s. Let the fresh air in and keep the bugs out. Killian's does screens, too. 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I'm Precision Weather Meteorologist Russ Murley for St. Augustine's Local News.
2: 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Over 40,000 square feet of fun, it's Best Bet. Traffic is a little bit slow along 95 near State Road 16. No problems up and down on 95. Heavy traffic on State Road 16 near 95 and through World Golf Village. No problems on the Bridge of Lions. A little slow on Ponce de Leon. I'm Lisa Ruthman for St. Augustine Local News.
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0: Partly cloudy skies with isolated showers or thunderstorms overnight tonight. Low to mid-70s throughout St. Johns County. Light southeast winds, sunshine, partly sunny at times. Isolated showers or thunderstorms on Tuesday, upper 80s to near 90. Tuesday night, we are looking at partly cloudy skies with isolated showers or storms, low 70s. Partly sunny with isolated showers or storms Wednesday, upper 80s. Isolated showers or thunderstorms Thursday, mid-80s. 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I'm Precision Weather Meteorologist Russ Murley for St. Augustine's local news.
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0: Partly cloudy with isolated showers or thunderstorms overnight tonight. Low to mid-70s, a light southeast breeze, sunshine, partly sunny at times. Isolated showers or storms Tuesday, upper 80s. Isolated showers or thunderstorms Tuesday night, low to mid-70s, partly sunny with isolated showers or storms Wednesday, middle to upper 80s. Isolated showers or thunderstorms Thursday, mid-80s. Let the fresh air in and keep the bugs out. Killian's does screens, too. 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I'm Precision Weather Meteorologist Russ Murley for St. Augustine's local news.
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0: Partly cloudy skies with isolated showers or thunderstorms overnight tonight. Low to mid-70s throughout St. Johns County. Light southeast winds, sunshine, partly sunny at times. Isolated showers or thunderstorms on Tuesday. Upper 80s to near 90. Tuesday night, we are looking at partly cloudy skies with isolated showers or storms, low 70s. Partly sunny with isolated showers or storms Wednesday, upper 80s. Isolated showers or thunderstorms Thursday, mid-80s. 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I'm Precision Weather Meteorologist Russ Murley for St. Augustine's local news.
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0: Partly cloudy with isolated showers or thunderstorms overnight tonight. Low to mid-70s, a light southeast breeze, sunshine, partly sunny at times. Isolated showers or storms Tuesday, upper 80s. Isolated showers or thunderstorms Tuesday night, low to mid-70s, partly sunny with isolated showers or storms Wednesday, middle to upper 80s. Isolated showers or thunderstorms Thursday, mid-80s. Let the fresh air in and keep the bugs out. Killian's does screens, too. 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I'm Precision Weather Meteorologist Russ Murley for St. Augustine's Local News.
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